Stai ascoltando Nova Radio, 101.5 a Firenze, 87.8 in Mugello, novaradio.info in streaming e Nova Radio in DAB.

find words to express all the things he feels inside. 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

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Run life into the ground till it stops hunger. They call it thugging, our generation wonders. You know what's interesting? I make you sing a song. Is it about you sang it? I'm always ready.

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Edit states the lights go out. 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

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Remember before, when we cared about things like who was the tallest, waiting round for the adults to stop talking, but they can't see past what absorbs them. When I grow up, I'll do it different, trying to change the world by wishing.

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1: The saddest thing I ever did to you lives in the heart of a dead man's ears. He was my bestest friend. The saddest

I was always working steady, but I never called it art. I got my shit together, meeting Christ and reading Marx. It failed my little fire, but it spread the dying spark. Go tell the young Messiah. What happens to the heart? There's a mist of summer kisses where I tried to double park. The rivalry was vicious. The women were in charge. It was nothing, it was business, but it left an ugly mark. I've come here to revisit. What happens to the heart? Had a pussy in the kitchen and a panther in the yard. In the prison of the gifted, I was friendly with the guards, so I never had to witness what happens to the heart. Just to look at her was trouble. It was trouble from the start. Sure, we played a stunning couple, but I never liked the part. It ain't pretty, it ain't subtle. What happens to the heart? Now the angel's got a fiddle. The devil's got a harp. Every soul is like a minnow. Every mind is like a shark. May I've broken every window, but the house is dark. I care but very little. What happens to the heart? Then I studied with this beggar. He was filthy, he was scarred by the claws of many women he had failed to disregard. No fable here, no lesson, no singing meadowlark, just a filthy beggar guessing. What happens to the heart? Working steady, but I never called it art. It was just some old convention, like the horse before the cart. I had no trouble betting on the flood against the art. You see, I knew

I was handy with a rifle. My father's 303. I fought for something final. Not the right to disagree.

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0: to the big beat sound while the cycle gangs burn up the road and strong-arm their way into the party with fists flying. 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

Scandals from bitter end to gaslight, bias leaves the stage. 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You've got what it takes.